did you ever realize that your mistake had a price? Oh, you threw it all away, 'cause you're the devil in disguise. Now would you ever realize the consequence?

says, oh, wrong number, sorry to waste your time. And I think to myself, why now? Why me?

Bonton Radio i wszystko gra. Waking up worthless. Should have worked up the courage to kill myself. Did I

till September. Cause music is my best friend. Won't you tell her to water the flowers? I want her to remember. Music is my best friend.